0: Neu bei RSH.
1: Taylor Swift. I knew it, I knew you. But I knew it, I knew you. Alle frischen Hits
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1: 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We move, we change, we get lost for a while.

0: 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It was almost love.
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1: 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I knew it, I knew you. But I knew it, I knew you.
0: 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In Schleswig-Holsteins beste Mix.